0: That's the Go-Go's with their summer hit from 1982 that made the top 10, Vacation. It was the first official cassette single. An AT40 Extra, as the countdown continues.
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Here's Eric Clapton with Wonderful Tonight, 92.7.